tried to the top, I've been out of shape, thinking out the box, I'm an astronaut. 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Now I had a thought about wreaking havoc on an opposition, kind of shocking, they want a static with precision. I'm automatic, quarterback, I ain't talking, sack and pack it up, I don't panic, better.

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2: Discoteca Cero, by Pepe Núñez.